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1: You know, Father's Day's got me thinking about my pops and his favorite dadism. Shut the door! What, do you live in a barn?
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0: it's Bobby D and Diane from the Sox Wake Up Crew on 96.1 SOX. 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
1: You know, Father's Day's got me thinking about my pops and his favorite dadism. 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
11: 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We've got more of the Susquehanna Valley's greatest hits coming up next.

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with the Susquehanna Valley's greatest hits. 504, good morning. Wake up crew with you. We got a cloudy day today. Some morning showers. Could see some severe thunderstorms later on this afternoon with a high in the low 80s.

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1: Indeed.
2: Well, I'm glad he had a nice day.
1: Leather.
2: I hope Dad's had a great day.
1: It was his
2: steak.
1: He can cook it any way he wants. Yeah, well,
2: from what you tell me, he knows only one way to cook, and that's it. So, today is the 22nd day of June, National Kissing Day, HVAC Tech Day, Chocolate Eclair Day, Onion Ring Day. It's weird that they would put Onion Ring Day and Kissing Day on the same day on the national
1: calendar. Well, if you both have onion rings, it doesn't matter.
2: Oh, it's a wash then? It's just, okay. All right. Pet Choking Prevention Day and Positive Media Day are your days for today. We hope you have a fantastic one. Weekend for me was great. Car show was fantastic in Columbia. Thunder on the River. I had a fantastic time. And the then Saturday night, the Phillies put a whooping on the New York Mets. I don't know if you saw that score.
1: No.
2: Yeah, it was 15-3.
1: Oh, yikes.
2: Bryce Harper hit for the cycle by the fifth inning. That's how crazy it was with
1: him. Wow, that's impressive.
2: Kyle Schwarber had three home runs.
1: Oh, my gosh.
2: Two in the same inning. That's how crazy that game was. So after a great day at the car show, it was, you know, fun doing that. And then, you know, the World Cup in Philadelphia. You know that they're singing the Eagles fight song when they...
1: No.
2: Yeah, because it's at Lincoln Financial Field. So, you know, the winning teams, Brazil on Friday, singing Fly Eagles Fly.
1: Interesting.
2: Yeah. Philly thing. It's what you do when you're in Philly.
1: I hope all the tourists who came to Philly to indulge in the World Cup go home singing... Saying at the end of every sentence, go birds.
2: Go birds, yeah. That'll be perfect. Job well done. City of Philadelphia. 518 here with the Wake Up Crew. We hope you have a fantastic day. Appreciate you spending part of it with your socks on. Well, you got to look at the roads coming up next here with SOX.
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4: We'll start in Lancaster County. Accident 222 southbound, right near 30. That's starting to cause a backlog and some slowing there in Lancaster on 222 South 30. No issues on 283. We're looking good on 501. York County, moving well, accident-free, 83 north and south, no delays, Harrisburg area, looking good on the South Bridge, still seeing some overnight road work, slow go, 81 south, just south of Middlesex, mile marker 52, John Wills back right now traffic.
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8:34 with the Wake Up Crew and 96.1 SOX with the Susquehanna Valley's greatest hits. A wet day coming our way. It's going to be cloudy. Got some morning showers. Some severe storms expected this afternoon with the high in the low 80s.

0: Jay Giles Band and Centerfold on 96.1 SOX with the Susquehanna Valley's greatest hits on your smart speaker. Just ask it to play 96.1 SOX 545. Happy Monday morning. My name is Bobby D. Her name is Diane Gray.
1: Hello.
0: So did you hear that M&M's, the candy, is turning 85 later on this year in August?
1: Okay.
0: Yeah, they're actually celebrating rolling out a new version of the candy without artificial dyes.
1: Hmm.
0: That's going to be coming out in August again on their 85th birthday. One catch, though, with these new M&Ms.
1: They're all brown?
0: No, they're not. And funny that you mentioned the color brown, because blue and brown candies won't be a part of the lineup when they roll it out. They eventually hope to have the blue and brown come back, but apparently it's just too expensive and difficult for them to come up to make the for the blue and brown. So they're sticking with red, yellow, orange, and green for now when they roll out. So if
1: as long as they taste like an M&M, it's the most important part.
0: That's true. But, you know, it's funny that, you know, chocolate is pretty much brown as it is already. I guess to make the shell, it's just kind of tough for them to do. So there you have that. We got some morning showers coming our way. It's going to be a cloudy day, and we got some severe storms expected this afternoon with a high in the low 80s. People being people, making good news, bad news, and ugly news coming up at 6:13. With what we like to call the good, the bad, and the ugly, our headlines for today were walking down the aisle.
1: Oh.
0: Impressing a girl.
1: Ooh la la.
0: And a game of pickleball.
1: Fun.
0: Those stories and more at 6:13. First responder roll call Monday here at 96.1 SOX. We'll get to that at 6:25 as we shine the spotlight on some of the great men and women who serve us on a daily basis. Right now, John's here to serve us with a traffic report.
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3: Lancaster County still dealing with the accident, 222 southbound, heading down to your 30 ramps. Got a minor backlog and some slowing there on 222 south. We're in good shape on 30, no delays, 283. York County's accident free, 83 north and south, no issues. 94 is in good shape through Hanover. Have a minor accident jumping off the turnpike at Carlisle there on the ramp to 11 northbound, causing some slowing back to the toll booths. We're in good shape on 83 at the South Bridge. Wrapping up some overnight road work, 81 south in Middlesex. John Wilsbach, right now traffic.
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3: Lancaster County still dealing with the accident, 222 southbound, heading down to your 30 ramps. Got a minor backlog and some slowing there on 222 south. We're in good shape on 30, no delays, 283. York County's accident free, 83 north and south, no issues. 94 is in good shape through Hanover. Have a minor accident jumping off the turnpike at Carlisle there on the ramp to 11 northbound, causing some slowing back to the toll booths. We're in good shape on 83 at the South Bridge. Wrapping up some overnight road work, 81 south of Middlesex. John Wilsbach, right now traffic.
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4: Crews race to the scene of a head-on collision on Route 30 in York County. I'm Diane Gray with 96.1 SOX News. The crash occurred around 1:30 a.m. Sunday at the Accomack Road overpass in Hellam Township. One person was reported to be heavily entrapped. Rescue crews had to take the roof and the entire dashboard off one of the vehicles to free the victim. The patient's current condition has not been revealed. Crews in both York and Lancaster counties battled barn fires over the weekend. Firefighters were called to the 300 block of Clearview Road in East Drumore Township near Quarryville around 9:45 p.m. Saturday. The barn was fully engulfed by flames when they arrived, but they were able to bring the fire under control within 30 minutes. In York County, there was a fire on Wheat Road in East Hopewell Township, northeast of Stewartstown. That fire was ruled accidental. There was a fatal motorcycle accident in Lancaster County. The coroner was called to the scene of the crash around 6:30 p.m. Saturday at Pencroft Drive South and Drytown Road in Mardick Township, west of the Buck. The victim has been identified as 25-year-old Kyle Hanna of Peach Bottom. State police report he allegedly failed to negotiate a left turn and was going over the speed limit when the accident occurred. And the Shrewsbury Fireman's Carnival gets underway tonight. You'll find rides, games, food, nightly entertainment, and more, including fireworks on Friday night and the Shrewsbury Parade on Saturday.
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4: Cloudy today with morning showers and severe thunderstorms expected this afternoon with a high in the low 80s. The complete forecast coming up next with 96.1 SOX News.
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12: Susquehanna Valley's weather.
0: Cloudy with some morning showers and severe storms expected this afternoon with a high in the low 80s. Showers, possible storms tonight, falling back into the mid-60s. We start off with some patchy morning fog and some clouds, but turning mostly sunny with a high near 80 on Tuesday. More sunshine for your one-hit wonder Wednesday with a high in the low 80s. 6:05 with the Wake Up Crew. The good, the bad, and the uglies up next. It's a flock of seagulls now. 90.

0: Daddy.
1: That's it. That's the blow. 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Streaming the Susquehanna Valley's greatest hit, 612 with the Wake Up Crew. Diane Gray there.
0: Hello.
1: My name is Bobby D. It is time now for today's edition of The Good, The Bad, and The Ugly. It's where we spotlight people, sometimes animals, making some good news, bad news, and ugly news in this world of ours. We start off in Louisiana. A beach shuttle driver is now a hero after he rescued three people that were caught in dangerous rip current at the beach. Yeah, he rushed into the water, first saving a young boy, then guiding one woman to shore before swimming back to rescue another who was exhausted. He even carried one of the victims on his shoulders as he brought her to safety. All three survived.
0: A hero.
1: In Pittsburgh, a bride honored her late father by being walked down the aisle by the man who received his donated heart.
0: Oh.
1: The two families had stayed connected through letters, and 10 years after her father's death, she invited the transplant recipient to take part in her wedding. During the ceremony, she even placed her hand on the man's chest and felt her father's heart.
0: Stop, you're going to make me cry. That is intense.
1: In Ohio, a father made good on his promise to walk his daughter down the aisle despite having a heart attack days before she tied the knot.
0: Oh, goodness.
1: He had a successful quadruple bypass surgery and was recovering in ICU, so he couldn't travel to the wedding, but caregivers at the Cleveland Clinic worked quickly to put together a wedding at the hospital so he could be a part of your daughter's big day.
0: That's sweet.
1: In South Los Angeles, a guy found out the hard way that showing off has a price.
0: Oh, boy.
1: Trying to impress the woman riding with him,
0: yeah,
1: he cut donuts in a parking lot, sending up smoke and squealing his tires. The one problem was he chose to do it right outside a California Highway Patrol officer.
0: Mm-hmm.
1: The CHP sergeant at the desk heard the revving engine and screeching tires, pulled up the security cameras, and saw a Mercedes laying down the smoke just outside the station. When the sergeant approached the driver, honestly admitted he was just trying to impress his passenger and didn't realize he was doing this right in front of a police station. The least surprising part of this story is he failed a field sobriety test.
0: Well, was she impressed?
1: I don't know, but his Mercedes was impounded for 30 days because California has an exhibition of speed laws of some sort where they can confiscate your vehicle for 30 days.
0: Sure, she wasn't impressed having
1: when
0: to drive
1: she had to
0: him
1: ride
0: around.
1: The bus home.
0: Yeah.
1: We'll go to Florida. An 85-year-old man was arrested for street racing in his gray Nissan sports car at 110 miles per hour in a 45 miles per hour zone. He was smoking one of those cigarillos, those little
0: cigarillos,
1: those little tiny cigars
0: that
1: look like cigarettes. He told police he was just having a little ride in my favorite car.
0: That's all.
1: That's all I was doing.
0: Get off my back, man.
1: We'll stay in Florida. A former probation officer could face more than 560 years in prison after being accused of leaking secret arrest warrants to a fentanyl trafficking group her father was actually tied to.
0: Ooh.
1: The Orange County Sheriff's Office says the 32-year-old woman used a government-only court database to spy on active drug investigations, then passed along the confidential documents. She's facing 113 felony counts of computer crimes,
0: whoa,
1: each carrying

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1: Self-defense, yeah.
2: But deputies say there was no imminent threat to her child. It's unclear how old the son was, but he was old enough to be playing in this game. Police believe she was enraged when the guy critiqued the way the son was playing. Don't you talk about my boy like that!
1: Wow.
2: Cloudy with some morning showers. We have severe storms expected this afternoon with a high in the low 80s. 617 now. We look at the roads with John.
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4: We're still dealing with this accident in Lancaster County on the ramp from 222 south to 30 westbound. That ramp is still blocked. So as you head down 222 south, you'll be forced on to 30 eastbound. Expect a backlog there on 222 southbound. We're looking good on 30. No delays on 283. York County, 83 north and south are in great shape. Harrisburg area moving well on the South Bridge and Harvey Taylor Bridge. Cumberland County still got that road work slow go 81 south, heading down past Middlesex, mile marker 52. John Wilspach, right now traffic.
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9: When you need your body to perform, but some of your muscles are having trouble, other muscles can sometimes help compensate. This is a great thing short term, but long term it can lead to serious and even chronic aches and pains. So if you've got nagging stiffness or irritation somewhere, don't push through it. Try to figure out why it's happening and how you can correct it. Strength and conditioning specialist Dana Santa says performing exercises at a deliberate tempo makes it easier to notice when the wrong muscles are taking over, and also gives the intended muscles a chance to engage before that compensation kicks in. Dana suggests that starting with primary movement patterns such as squatting, hinging, pushing, pulling, rotating, and core can help make compensation easiest to identify and to address. I'm Dr. Sanjay Gupta, helping you live a better life.
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0: 96.1 SOX with the Susquehanna Valley's greatest hit. 626 with the Wake Up Crew. First responder roll call Monday here at 96.1 SOX, where we like to take time and shine the spotlight on some of the great men and women who serve us on a daily basis. Who made it to the roll call this morning, Diane?
1: Well, we're going to start with the Columbia Borough Police Department. They are proud to announce that officers Frank Ember III and Austin Miller and Sergeant Andrew Snyder have all received a letter of commendation for their bravery and professionalism as they responded to and handled a critical incident involving an armed suicidal subject. So it was a very intense kind of thing going on, and they were fantastic in doing their job. So congratulations.
0: Yeah, I kind of chuckle when you bring up the Columbia Police Department, because I had a chance to see Chief Holly from the Columbia Department when I was at Thunder on the River. No idea who I was.
1: Well, she knows now.
0: She knows Santa D. Didn't recognize the Bobby D. We're back to this again with Bobby D and Santa D with the borough of Columbia.
1: Told you, you should just
0: if I go to Columbia, I have to wear the suit. I think that's how they're going to, even people were addressing me without the suit as Santa D.
1: Sure.
0: Not Bobby D.
1: Yeah.
0: And then she walked right by me. I'm like, hey, Chief, congratulations. She's like, thanks. And then, when she's like way down, it hits her. Oh, that was Santa D. And I'm like, are you kidding me, Holly?
1: She's got a lot on her mind, She happens to be the chief of police.
0: Okay. What else? Who else is on the roll call?
1: Well, we talked about York County 911 dispatcher Mary Eiler just a couple weeks ago after she got her first save when she gave CPR instructions to a man whose wife was unconscious and didn't have a pulse. She's very new to the job, so everyone was like, wow, check out Dispatcher Mary.
0: Mm-hmm.
1: Well, now Dispatcher Mary has achieved her second CPR save.
0: Stop.
1: In the most recent incident, the man called saying he was unsure of what was happening to the woman he was with, other than she wasn't conscious. After it was determined that this woman wasn't breathing, Mary instructed the man on how to perform CPR, which he did until first responders arrived and helped continue to save the life of this woman. So here's to Dispatcher Mary, truly making a difference and saving lives at York County 911.
0: Indeed.
1: If there's a first responder you'd like to get on the roll call, which we do every Monday at 6:25 and 8:25, let us know about them. You can visit 961SOX.com and tell us their story.
0: 6:29 with the Wake Up Crew. 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
3: Let's start in Lancaster County. So with this accident blocking the ramp from 222 South, getting on to 30 westbound, so those of you headed down 222 South, you'll be forced to stay on the ramp to 30 eastbound. Got about a 1 mile backlog there. No delays on 283. York County's in good shape, moving well on 83 north and southbound. Harrisburg area, no delays on the South Bridge. Looking good on the Harvey Taylor Bridge. Watch your speed, 581 at Creekview. Lebanon County's in good shape. John Wilsbach, right on traffic.
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1: The boardwalk at a Dauphin County nature trail was hit by arson over the weekend. I'm Diane Gray with 96.1 SOX News. High Spire Borough Police report crews were called to Reservoir Park around 7 p.m. Friday. They say the fire was deliberately set and they are searching for the suspect. Anyone who may have noticed suspicious people or activities at the park are urged to contact police. Police continue to investigate a shooting in York. It occurred just after 1 p.m. Friday inside a residence on the 600 block of Chestnut Street. Law enforcement has not shared any additional details, but they're asking anyone with information about the shooting to get in touch with them. Utility work will continue to cause road closures and parking restrictions in York City this week. Some of the streets that will be impacted include West Locust, South Hawthorne, Walnut, and South Beaver, along with Painters and South Belvedere Avenue. No word on whether there was a really good sale or what, but a vehicle accidentally crashed into a pillar at a local outlet shopping center. Derry Township Police report it happened at the Victoria's Secret at the Tanger Outlets in Hershey around 11:30 a.m. Sunday. A witness told Penn Live that the vehicle had hit several parked cars and drove over a grassy strip before smacking into the pillar in front of the store. No injuries were reported. The exact cause of the accident has not been released.
0: Needed that lingerie.
1: Cloudy today with morning showers and severe thunderstorms expected this afternoon and a high in the low 80s. The complete forecast coming up next with 96.1 SOX News.
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0: Susquehanna Valley's weather. Cloudy day today. We've got some morning showers and severe storms expected this afternoon with a high in the low 80s. Showers, possible storms tonight, falling back into the mid-60s. We start off with some morning fog and cloudy conditions, but turning sunny with a high near 80 tomorrow. More sunshine expected for your one-hit wonder Wednesday with a high in the low 80s. 6:34 with the Wake Up Crew. 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

0: 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Soft Cell, Taint It Love, Where'd Our Love Go with the Wake Up Crew. At 6:42, we want to give you a chance to see Chicago and Styx as they head out on tour. This trip, we want to send you to Phoenix, Arizona. 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
0: 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Time for some entertainment headlines with Diane. Sox showbiz buzz, what's going on?
2: Well, congratulations are in store for Anne Hathaway. The 43-year-old actress has announced that she and her hubby are expecting baby number three, who will be a sibling to her other two children, Jonathan and Jack. And now Britney Spears is saying she wants a baby number three. She posted a video of herself recently saying she bought a ukulele in Mexico in the hopes of one day she can have another baby. How a ukulele could play into this process?
0: It's Britney.
2: You don't need
0: any other explanation or the fact that it's Britney.
2: Good point. Blake Lively may have made the cut for Taylor Swift's wedding after all. Oh, those two crazy kids had hit a breaking point in their friendship a while ago because of the intense legal drama and public fallout around Blake Lively's movie It Ends With Us and her lawsuit against her co-star and all that. But sources say, they patched things up. Taylor's invited her to the wedding, and one source even says she has her dress picked out.
0: You mean the wedding that's not going to be at Madison Square Garden on July 3rd?
2: That same wedding.
0: Okay.
2: The unwedding.
0: All right.
2: And finally, Rod Stewart was on stage Friday night. He's in Utah. He's singing Young Turks, but he's having trouble getting through it. He was struggling just to stand, holding on to stage barriers and even a pole for support. Eventually, a couple of his crew members wheeled out an oxygen tank so he could get some fresh air, so to speak. Rod told the crowd, quote, "The show must go on. I nearly fainted there. Would you mind if I sit down for this one?" Now, it wasn't long ago, about a week and a half, he came under fire for canceling a show less than an hour before it started because of a, quote, acute upper respiratory infection that resulted in laryngitis. But then the very next day, he was looking pretty darn healthy at the World Cup match. So maybe there really was something going on, but good luck to Rod and his health there. And that is your Sox Showbiz Buzz.
0: Cloudy with morning showers. Severe storms expected this afternoon with a high in the low 80s. 6:45 with the Wake Up Crew. We check in with John on the roads.
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4: Let's start in Lancaster County. So with this accident blocking the ramp from 222 South, getting on to 30 westbound. So those of you headed down 222 South, you'll be forced to stay on the ramp to 30 eastbound. Got about a 1 mile backlog there. No delays on 283. York County's in good shape, moving well on 83 north and southbound. Harrisburg area, no delays on the South Bridge. Looking good on the Harvey Taylor Bridge. Watch your speed, 581 at Creekview. Lebanon County's in good shape. John Wilspach, right now traffic.
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0: 96.1 SOX, the Susquehanna Valley's greatest hits. Kenny Loggins, Footloose with the Wake Up Crew. At 6:58, question of the day coming up after a Sox information update.
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3: Lancaster County, they're still blocking that ramp from 222 south to 30 westbound from an accident. All 222 southbound traffic being forced on the 30 eastbound. Expect delays, a 1 mile backlog there on 222 south, heading down the 30. 283 is in good shape. York County, no delays, 83 north or southbound. Harrisburg area, looking good on the South Bridge. Watch your speed, 581 at Creekview. Looking good through Lebanon County. John Wilspach, right now traffic.
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6: Crews raced to the scene of a head-on collision on Route 30 in York County. I'm Diane Gray with 96.1 SOX News. The crash occurred around 1:30 a.m. Sunday at the Accomack Road overpass in Hellam Township. One person was reported to be heavily entrapped. Rescue crews had to take the roof and entire dashboard off of one of the vehicles to free the victim. The patient's current condition has not been revealed. Crews in both York and Lancaster counties battled barn fires over the weekend. Firefighters were called to the 300 block of Clearview Road in East Drewmore Township near Quarryville around 9:45 p.m. Saturday. The barn was fully engulfed by flames when they arrived, but they were able to bring the fire under control within 30 minutes. In York County, there was a fire on Wheat Road in East Hopewell Township, northeast of Stewartstown. That fire was ruled accidental. There was a fatal motorcycle accident in Lancaster County. The coroner was called to the scene of the crash around 6:30 p.m. Saturday at Pencroft Drive South and Drytown Road in Marduk Township, west of the Buck. The victim has been identified as 25-year-old Kyle Hanna of Peach Bottom. State police reported he allegedly failed to negotiate a left turn and was going over the speed limit when the accident occurred. And the Shrewsbury Firemen's Carnival gets underway tonight. You'll find rides, games, food, nightly entertainment, and more, including fireworks on Friday night and the Shrewsbury Parade on Saturday. Cloudy today with morning showers. Severe thunderstorms expected this afternoon with a high in the low 80s. The complete forecast coming up next with 96.1 SOX News.
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0: Susquehanna Valley's weather. A cloudy day today. We got morning showers. We expect severe storms this afternoon. Today's high in the low 80s. Showers, possible storms tonight, falling back into the mid-60s. We start off tomorrow with some morning fog and cloudy, but turning mostly sunny. And a high near 80. More sunshine expected for your one-hit wonder Wednesday with a high in the low 80s. 7:05 here with the Wake Up Crew. Happy Monday morning. We hope Dad's had a great Father's Day yesterday. We are the Sox Wake Up Crew. That's Diane Gray.
6: Hello.
0: My name is Bobby D. It is time now to get to this morning's question of the day, where you can earn the title of Smartest Sox Listener of the Day if you are the first to get today's question correct. Connie was the Smartest Sox Listener of the Day back on Thursday, because we weren't here on Friday, right?
6: Right.
0: All right, she answered this question. Nearly 40% of men say, thanks to their dad, they take this very seriously, and that would be grilling.
6: Mm-hmm.
0: Connie from Lancaster, Smartest Sox Listener of the Day back then. All right, we move on to this morning's question, and it goes like this.
6: Studies show that on average, this happens to everyone at least once a month. Everyone. At least once a month. What could it be?
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6: Studies show that, on average, this happens to everyone at least once a month. 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

0: 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It's Tom Cochran on 96.1 SOX with the Susquehanna Valley's greatest hits and this morning's question of the day.
1: Studies show that on average, this happens to everyone at least once a month. What could it be?
2: Good morning. Is it hiccups?
1: Oh, I'd like your guess, but it's not the hiccups. Sorry.
2: Good morning. Is it you have a sleepless night?
1: It's not a sleepless night, but that is a super good guess.
2: Getting a headache.
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0: 96.1 SOX, the Susquehanna Valley's greatest hits. Nothing's going to stop us now. It's Starship with the Wake Up Crew at 7:15, working on this morning's question of the day.
1: Studies show that, on average, this happens to everyone at least once a month. What do you think that is?
2: I'm going to guess oversleep. Good morning, everyone. How about I'll sleep in late?
3: Good morning. Is it that you oversleep?
1: No, it's not sleeping. Sorry.
3: I'm going to be having a nightmare.
1: Yes, having a nightmare. Yikes. You are a Smarter Socks listener of the day, and that's no nightmare. It's not a dream. It's true.
3: All right.
0: What's your name?
3: Tammy.
0: Tammy. The Smarter Socks listener of the day. We hope you enjoy your day as the Smarter Socks listener of the day and enjoy all those great perks that go with it.
3: Thank you. You guys have a great day, too.
0: Thank you. I hope she's not too disappointed when she finds out that the perks are absolutely nothing.
1: They're imaginary. You can go through, you know, town waving at everyone as if you are a prom queen, the Smartest Socks listener of the day.
0: Do whatever you want. You're the Smartest Socks listener of the day.
1: You can go into the coffee shop and proudly proclaim it.
0: But you're still paying for it.
1: Yeah.
0: 7:16 now at 96.1 SOX. But wait a minute. Officer, I'm the Smartest Socks. But judge,
1: you still ran the stop sign.
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2: Lancaster County still dealing with this accident, blocking the ramp from 222 south, getting on to 30 westbound. That ramp's been blocked over 2 hours now, just sitting there. And all you folks heading down 222 south are being forced on to 30 eastbound. And then a lot of folks are jumping off, turning around there at the New Holland Pike. That's running extra heavy, but 222 south, the ramp to 30 west, that is still blocked. West Earl Township have an accident now on the Oregon Pike, 272 at Barrett Boulevard. York County, no delays, 83 north or south, and they cleared those wires in West York Borough. Harrisburg area looking good on the South Bridge, no delays, 81 or 581. John Wilspach, right now traffic.
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4: The boardwalk at a Dauphin County nature trail was hit by arson over the weekend. I'm Diane Gray with 96.1 SOX News. High Spire Borough Police report crews were called to Reservoir Park around 7 p.m. Friday. The fire was deliberately set and they're searching for the suspect. Anyone who may have noticed suspicious people or activities at the park are urged to contact police. Police continue to investigate a shooting in York. It occurred just after 1 p.m. Friday inside a residence on the 600 block of Chestnut Street. Law enforcement has not shared any additional details, but anyone with information about the shooting is asked to contact York City Police. Utility work will continue to cause road closures and parking restrictions in York City this week. Some of the streets that will be impacted include West Locust, South Hawthorne, Walnut, and South Beaver, along with Painters and South Belvedere Avenue. And no word on whether there was a really good sale or something, but a vehicle accidentally crashed into a pillar at a local outlet shopping center. Derry Township Police report it happened at the Victoria's Secret at the Tanger Outlets in Hershey around 11:30 a.m. Sunday. A witness told Penn Live that the vehicle had hit several parked cars and drove over a grassy strip before smacking into the pillar in front of the store. No injuries were reported and the exact cause of the accident has not been released. Cloudy today with morning showers and severe thunderstorms possible this afternoon with a high in the low 80s. The complete forecast coming up next with 96.1 SOX News.
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0: Valley's weather. Cloudy today. Could see some morning showers. Severe storms expected this afternoon. Low 80s. Showers, possible storms tonight. In the mid-60s, some patchy morning fog and cloudy to start tomorrow. But turning mostly sunny with a high near 80. More sunshine on your one-hit wonder Wednesday with a high in the low 80s. 7:35 with the Wake Up Crew with Tom Petty and the Heartbreakers. 96.

0: 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Streaming the Susquehanna Valley's greatest hits. Prince, When Doves Cry with the Wake Up Crew at 7:42. Diane Gray there.
1: Hello.
0: My name is Bobby D. We hope you had a fantastic weekend. For us, it was a three-day holiday weekend with the Juneteenth festivities. I hope you get to enjoy them. Of course, yesterday being Father's Day. So, dads, we hope you had a fantastic day and a great weekend. Saw a lot of dads on Saturday at the Thunder on the River car show Columbia. Yeah. For those that stopped out to say hello, I appreciate all the kind words. It was nice to chat with you as well. Those signing up for the tickets that we were giving you a chance, you could be getting a call later on this morning from Promo Lee.
1: Ooh.
0: I picked several winners this morning and passed them off the lead to make the call. So if you were signing up to see the Santana Doobie show with 96.1 SOX, you just might be getting a call later on. And congratulations to all the car owners that walked away with trophies. Packed house in Columbia.
1: That's
0: Locust
1: awesome.
0: Street was full. It was one of the most populated events that I, you know, for Thunder on the River, I think since I've been going, which has been several years now. I mean, the weather was just darn right beautiful.
1: It was stunning.
0: I mean, we've had a lot of sunshine over the years, but, you know, a lot of humidity as well, too. And then on Saturday, it was just nice.
1: Was
0: there was a little bit of a breeze as well. So
1: yeah.
0: It was a van darn-tastic. Now, unfortunately, with me being at the Thunder on the River car show, I did miss a retirement party for my brother-in-law, Steve, that we talked about his retirement last week. So the whole family was there, and I was promised by my technology challenge sister that I was going to get some pictures of, you know, especially the kiddos, you know.
1: I miss my family as well. Yeah.
0: But, you know, when it comes to the little ones, they're the ones I really, really want to, you know, get the hugs from and everything else like that. So I did receive a text from her yesterday with a video that was about 8 seconds long of what I'm not quite sure. I believe it was a video of Steve listening to the message of happy retirement from you and I that we did here on 96.1 SOX. I sent him the audio clip.
1: Yes, yes.
0: I believe that's what they were playing because he could hear my voice real faintly on that video. Other than that, I have no idea. Now, one other picture. Barry could see one niece. I saw the banana, but, you know, none of the other, you know, kids as well, too. So.
1: Maybe she was just having such a good time that she forgot all about you.
0: How missed I was. So apparently that I might have missed them, but they didn't miss me. Is that what you're telling me? Is that what you're getting
1: at? Because no one said, hey, make sure you get a picture for Uncle Bobby. No one did that.
0: Didn't
1: send any.
0: Well, thanks for that.
1: So, you know, just letting you know where you stand on the family ladder here.
0: Great. All right. Well, thanks for rubbing that in. Appreciate that. You know, nobody said anything nice to you when I was at Thunder on the River.
1: Well, I wasn't there.
0: Well, no, I'm saying the
1: nice about me?
0: The comments that I received.
1: Nobody,
0: not one.
1: Uh-huh. Oh, well, guess I'll never go to Thunder on the River.
0: They don't want you.
1: Did you get me a t-shirt?
0: Just mean. Maybe.
1: What?
0: Did I get you a t-shirt?
1: Yeah.
0: Out of all that, maybe.
1: I love my Thunder on the River t-shirts.
0: Maybe. You might have
1: one. What color will be this year?
0: I know what color.
1: Oh, can't wait to get it.
0: Cloudy today with some morning showers. Severe storms expected this afternoon. Well, I don't know if you're going to get one now. Low 80s for a high. Family doesn't want me there. What is that all?
2: Now, 96.1 SOX traffic.
3: Lancaster County, they finally cleared that earlier accident on the ramp from 222 south down to 30 westbound. Just a minor backlog now and some slowing heading 222 south, but all lanes open down to your 30 ramps. You've got some slowing of the road work on 222 south prior to the Brownstown exit. Dealing with an accident in Manheim Township, Kissel Hill Road at Delp Road. York County, looking good, 83 north and south. No delays on 30. Harrisburg area moving well on the South Bridge. 81 and 581 are incident free. John Wilspach, right now traffic.
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2: Accident free in York County. No delays. 83 north and south are looking good. 30's moving well. Lancaster County, they cleared that one on the 222 southbound ramp to 30 west. All lanes open there, no backlogs, no delays. Still a little heavy on 272 heading down past Valley Road. Busy on 501 just north of 30. Still dealing with the accident, Mannheim Township on Kissel Hill Road. That's clearing up. Harrisburg area looking good, 83, 81, and 581. Lebanon County is incident free. No issues on 15 in Adams County. John Wills, Spock, Renow Traffic.
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3: Crews race to the scene of a head-on collision on Route 30 in York County. I'm Diane Gray with 96.1 SOX News. The crash occurred around 1:30 a.m. Sunday at the Accomack Road overpass in Hellam Township. One person was reported to be heavily entrapped. Rescue crews had to take the roof and the entire dashboard off one of the vehicles to free the victim. The patient's current condition has not been revealed. Crews in both York and Lancaster counties battled barn fires over the weekend. Firefighters were called to the 300 block of Clearview Road in East Drumore Township near Quarryville around 9:45 p.m. Saturday. The barn was fully engulfed by flames when they arrived. They were able to bring the fire under control within 30 minutes. In York County, there was a fire on Wheat Road in East Hopewell Township, northeast of Stewartstown. That fire was ruled accidental. There was a fatal motorcycle accident in Lancaster County. The coroner was called to the scene of the crash around 6:30 p.m. Saturday at Pencroft Drive South and Drytown Road in Marduk Township, west of the Buck. The victim has been identified as 25-year-old Kyle Hanna of Peach Bottom. State police report he failed to negotiate a left turn and was allegedly going over the speed limit when the accident occurred. And the Shrewsbury Firemen's Carnival gets underway tonight. You'll find rides, games, food, nightly entertainment, and more, including fireworks on Friday night and the Shrewsbury Parade on Saturday. Cloudy today, some morning showers, and maybe some severe thunderstorms this afternoon with a high in the low 80s. The complete forecast coming up next with 96.1 SOX.
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6: Susquehanna Valley's weather. Cloudy today, morning showers, severe storms expected this afternoon, low 80s for a high, showers, possible storms tonight, mid-60s, patchy morning fog and cloudy to start tomorrow, but turning mostly sunny, and a high near 80 on Tuesday, more sunshine on your one-hit wonder Wednesday, and a high in the low 80s. 90s.

0: 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Streaming the Susquehanna Valley's greatest hits, 8:15 with the Wake Up Crew. My name is Bobby D. Her name is Diane Gray.
1: Hello.
0: World Cup continuing. And the big story is really not necessarily the play of soccer itself. It is the fans being obsessed with ranch dressing.
1: Yes, they're coming from other nations.
0: Never had ranch dressing before.
1: Don't have ranch.
0: And now they're experiencing ranch dressing
1: in all its glory.
0: And want to take it back with them. And, you know, the TSA is reminding them that, you know, hey, you can only take so much, you know, with the liquids.
1: Over 3 ounces, it gets tossed.
0: So Kraft is being creative, I guess is the best word.
1: How's that?
0: They have the compliant, TSA compliant jars of ranch dressing that you can take. That's their answer back to them, because you know Kraft, they want them to have their ranch dressing. Now
1: that
0: you're in
1: love,
0: you want my ranch dressing. You need my ranch dressing.
1: Kraft doesn't make it, but Hidden Valley's has the ranch in a packet.
0: In the packet, yeah.
1: And that is pretty darn good.
0: You
1: mix
0: that
1: with some sour cream, you got a great dip for your chips.
0: Taking Kraft right out of the mix there. How about you?
1: I'm just saying. I'm a Hidden Valley girl. Like, that's just the way it is.
0: There's nothing hidden about you.
1: But don't jaw.
0: Cloudy today. Morning showers are possible. We got some severe storms expected this afternoon. Mm. Low 80s for a high. Hopefully the power stays on where you are. 8:17 now at 96.1 SOX. We have the first responder roll call coming up at 8:25. John's here with a look at the roads now.
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3: Accident-free in York County. No delays, 83 north or south. 15 looks good. North of Dillsburg, 30 checks in fine. Accident Lancaster County, East Lampeter Township on 462 at the Strasburg Pike. Got a fender bender there, the 283 eastbound off-ramp at Spooky Nook. No delays in Harrisburg. Looking good on the South Bridge. Moving well, 81 and 581. Lebanon County is incident-free.

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0: 96.1 SOX, the Susquehanna Valley's greatest hits, Thompson Twins, and Hold Me Now with the Wake Up Crew, 829 First Responder Roll Call Monday. Here at 96.1 SOX, where we shine the spotlight on some of the great men and women whose service on a daily basis. Who's on the roll call this morning, Diane?
1: We're starting with the Columbia Borough Police Department. Proud to announce that Officer Frank Ember III and Officer Austin Miller, along with Sergeant Andrew Snyder, have each received a letter of commendation. This is for their bravery and professionalism while responding to and handling a critical incident involving an armed suicidal subject. So congratulations to those officers for doing such a fine job.
0: Yeah, I saw Officer Ember at the Thunder on the River car show.
1: Oh, did you?
0: Yeah, he walked by. I was afraid to say hello to him because he wouldn't know who I am after I had the incident with Chief Holly where, you know, she's seen me for years now as Sanity. Doesn't know who Bobby D is.
1: Situational awareness. You're not wearing the red suit.
0: I figured I'd, you know, just play it safe and not even bother saying hello in that way.
1: You take things really personally. We talked about York County 911 dispatcher Mary Eiler just a couple weeks ago. That's because she got a first save when she gave CPR instructions to a man whose wife was unconscious and didn't have a pulse. And she was very new to her job when this happened. Well, now dispatcher Mary has achieved her second CPR save already. In this most recent incident, the man was, quote unquote, unsure of what was happening to the woman he was with, other than she was not conscious. After it was determined she wasn't breathing, Mary instructed the man on how to perform CPR, which he did do until first responders arrived. So here's to a woman who's truly making a difference in saving lives. Boy, she picked the right career. That's York County 911 dispatcher Mary Eiler.
0: Indeed.
1: And if there's a first responder you would like to get on our roll call, which we do every Monday at 6:25 and 8:25, just let us know about them and tell us their story at 96.1SOX.com.
0: 8:31 with the Wake Up Crew. Workday kickoff is up next after one last look at the roads here with John.
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3: Accident free in York County. No delays, 83 north or southbound. A little busy 30 east at North Hills Road. 94 looks good in Hanover. Lancaster County still dealing with an accident on 283 eastbound near Spooky Nook. That's causing some minor slowing and a minor backlog. Have an accident in East Lampeter Township on 462 at the Strasburg Pike. Got one in Manor Township, Water Street at Penn Street. Lebanon County is incident-free. Harrisburg area, no delays on 83 or 81. Watch your speed on Hershey Park Drive. Chow Wheels Pike right now traffic.
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We got the tickets. 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You got your flight. You got your hotel and a whole lot more. We'll tell you how you can win coming up in three songs. 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
1: In 1985, Bryan Adams started a two-week run at the top of the charts with his single, Heaven. It was his first number one. In 1988, Robert Palmer put out his ninth studio album. It was called Heavy Nova, and it featured the single, Simply Irresistible. In 1990, Billy Joel became the first artist ever to perform at Yankee Stadium.
2: 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Had to prove it to the crowd.
1: And in 1992, Elton John released his 23rd studio album, The One, featuring the hit title track. I'm Dennis Mitchell, and that is your Sox Classic Calendar for June 22nd on 96.1 SOX.
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0: 96.1 SOX, the Susquehanna Valley's greatest hits. It's the Wake Up Crew with your coffee break classics for this morning. Three songs with a connection. See if you can put them all together. Song number two.
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0: 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Streaming the Susquehanna Valley's greatest hits. There you have this morning's coffee break classics. If you put it all together there, you got Siblings. The DeFranco family with Heartbeat is a Love Beat. That group made up of brothers and sisters. Then we heard from the Pointer Sisters with Fire. And then Stories with Brother Louie. You got your brother, you got your sisters, and you got them all together as a one big family. So Siblings was the connection for today's Coffee Break Classics. We'll do that again tomorrow morning, as always, at 10:30. And we'll start off your Tuesday morning at 5 a.m. here on 96.1 SOX. DJ Dennis will be along to wrap up the workday for you with that 4 at 4 Classic Countdown. We hope you have a great rest of your Monday. Yes. Appreciate you spending part of it with your socks on. And we will talk to you tomorrow morning here on 96.1 SOX.
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5: A better life with Dr. Sanjay Gupta.
6: By age 35, two-thirds of American men will experience some degree of noticeable hair loss. And by age 50, about 85% of men will have significantly thinning hair. That's according to the American Hair Loss Association. Now, one dermatologist explained that hair loss can either be genetic or it can be triggered by stress, illness, surgery, medications, major life events. No matter the cause, a lot of men, understandably, are frustrated by hair loss because it seems like a loss of control. You can take great care of your scalp by all sorts of expensive lotions and potions, but that might not matter. There are some tried and true medications that might work, like minoxidil or finasteride. But another solution is just shaving it off. And I've heard more and more how liberating this can be for a lot of guys. That's the ultimate control of their appearance. I'm Dr. Sanjay Gupta, helping you live a better life.
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1: 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We are the Susquehanna Valley's greatest hits, and we're glad you joined us on the stream. 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
1: In 1985, Bryan Adams started a two-week run at the top of the charts with his single, Heaven. It was his first number one. In 1988, Robert Palmer put out his ninth studio album. It was called Heavy Nova, and it featured the single Simply Irresistible. Simply Irresistible. In 1990, Billy Joel became the first artist ever to perform at Yankee Stadium.
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1: And in 1992, Elton John released his 23rd studio album, The One, featuring the hit title track. I'm Dennis Mitchell, and that is your Sox Classic Calendar for June 22nd on 96.1 SOX.
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96.1 SOX, Susquehanna Valley's greatest hits with Dennis Mitchell. Rainy days and Mondays. You have to admit, it's been a little while since we've had any significant amount of rainfall.

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0: 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Some sad news to pass along. Music mogul and legendary icon Clive Davis has passed away. Clive, of course, helped launch the careers of many, many music artists like Whitney Houston, Aretha, Kelly Clarkson. The cause of death unclear at this point, but there were some health concerns. He was hospitalized for an upper respiratory infection in New York just a week ago. Clive Davis was 94. Coming up, the best songs from the 70s, 80s, and more on 96.1 SOX.
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0: 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It's Dennis on this 22nd day of June. Today is National Eclair Day, chocolate eclair to be exact. It is also National Kissing Day and National Onion Ring Day. I'm one of those weirdos that hates onions but likes onion rings. I can only imagine it's because if you put breading on any, literally anything, it would be better. On the way, the best songs from the 70s, 80s, and more on 96.1 SOX.
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More sing-along songs for your Monday workday. Some severe weather in the forecast for this afternoon. Keep it right here. We will get you the updates on anything you need to be aware of as you're heading out the door and home this afternoon with 96.1 SOX, Susquehanna Valley's greatest hits.

0: 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Brian Adams, everything I do it for you. It is Dennis. And it didn't take a genius to predict this. Toy Story 5, the big winner at the North American box office this weekend. Wow, the animated sequel bringing in $160 million in its debut weekend, which is a record debut for the franchise. But not only that, it's a record for any movie in 2026. Steven Spielberg's Disclosure Day dropped to number 2. Coming up, the best songs from the 70s, 80s, and more. 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

0: 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Hall & Oates, and you make my dreams come true, along with Dennis. Thanks for keeping your socks on for this Monday workday. We mentioned Clive Davis passing a little bit ago. Well, another iconic television director by the name of James Burrow died over the weekend. He was 85, and what an extraordinary career this guy had. An 11-time Emmy winner. He co-created and directed Cheers. He directed every single episode of Will and Grace. He was also a feature director for Frasier, Friends, The Big Bang Theory, Taxi, The Mary Tyler Moore Show, Third Rock from the Sun, Phyllis, Rhoda, Laverne and Shirley, and The Bob Newhart Show. What a resume. James Burroughs, 85. 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
2: Accident-free in York County, no delays, 83 north or south, 30s moving well. Lancaster County's accident-free, a little heavy on 741 north of 462. Lebanon County, one accident, South Londonderry Township. It's going to be on Oliver Drive at Long Road. Harrisburg area, we're in good shape on the South Bridge. No delays, 81 or 581, heading out to Hershey. Watch your speed there at 322 at Waltonville Road and on Hershey Park Drive. Jet wheel spike right now, traffic.
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Just about 30 minutes away from your 4 at 4. The classic countdown where we do the 4 biggest songs from this day. I'll reveal the year coming up at the top of the hour. The Tubes now, and She's a Beauty on 96.1 SOX.

0: 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And who can it be now? It's Dennis. Well, you know the old saying, if you can't beat them, join them. I kind of feel that way with AI. I mean, we are going to have to live with it. It is here. It's not going away. And the world's first museum dedicated to AI-generated art just opened up in L.A. And I'm not going to lie, it actually sounds kind of cool. The first interactive exhibit is entitled Machine Dreams Rainforest, which is inspired by live data signals from 16 unique rainforests. And they say the art reacts to you in real time. I don't know what that means. They say it's responsive, adaptive, and alive. Sounds kind of cool, right? Tickets, they say, start at $50. It's in Los Angeles, but I'm thinking museums like this are going to start popping up all over the place. On the way, the best songs from the 70s, 80s, and more on SOX.
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4: Accident-free in York County, 30 West, a little slow at Laux Mill Road and at Roosevelt Avenue. Eastbound 30 is in good shape. Lancaster County's moving well. 30, 283, and 222, no delays. Heavy on 741 north of 462. Lebanon County is accident-free. Harrisburg area, bumper-to-bumper, 83 northbound, South Bridge, north of 19th Street. In the construction, 81 south, little heavy slow after Manita. And you got some slow going, 81 south, south of Middlesex. John Wilsbach, right now traffic.
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14: A better life with Dr. Sanjay Gupta.
15: There are lots of things you can measure to get an idea of how healthy you are at any given moment. Temperature, heart rate, blood pressure, just to name a few. But how about how healthy you will be and how long you're likely to live? According to a new study out of the University at Buffalo, two simple strength tests are pretty accurate at predicting longevity in older women. One is hand grip strength, and the other is how quickly people can stand up from a seated position without using their arms. By the way, I remember interviewing former President Jimmy Carter when he was quite old and being really impressed how he just popped out of the chair without using his arms. Not a lot of older people can actually do that. But I think the message here is that maintaining strength as you age is going to help you perform everyday activities, but also help you avoid injury and stay independent. I'm Dr. Sanjay Gupta, helping you live a better life.
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17: In 1985, Bryan Adams started a two-week run at the top of the charts with his single, Heaven. It was his first number one. In 1988, Robert Palmer put out his ninth studio album. It was called Heavy Nova, and it featured the single Simply Irresistible. Simply Irresistible. In 1990, Billy Joel became the first artist ever to perform at Yankee Stadium.
18: You had to be a big shot, didn't you? Had to prove it to the crowd.
17: And in 1992, Elton John released his 23rd studio album, The One, featuring the hit title track. I'm Dennis Mitchell, and that is your Sox Classic Calendar for June 22nd on 96.1 SOX.

National Weather Service in State College, Pennsylvania has issued a severe thunderstorm warning for northeastern Lancaster County in south central Pennsylvania until 4:30 p.m. At 3:56 p.m., a severe thunderstorm was located over Bearville, moving northeast at 35 miles per hour. Hazard, 60 miles per hour wind gusts. Source, radar indicated. Impact, expect damage to roofs, siding, and trees. Locations impacted include Effort, New Holland, Akron, Leola, Paradise, Reamstown, Strasburg, Adamstown, Terre Hill, Church Tolone, Leacock, and Bearville. This includes the Pennsylvania Turnpike from mile markers 285 to 295. Stay inside a well-built structure and the windows. Severe thunderstorm warning has been issued until 4:30 p.m. for the following county, Lancaster, Pennsylvania,

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1: Well, I hope you are ready. Here we go. We're going to kick it off now. The four biggest songs from this day from the year 1980 on your 4 at 4 Classic Countdown. Bette Midler in at number 4. It's The Rose on 96.1 SOX.

Well, we are coming off a Yacht Rock weekend, and there's one from Ambrosia, Biggest Part of Me, your number three song on the Four at Four. Singer David Pack said he wrote this song on the 4th of July in 1979, right as his family was waiting for him to get his butt in the car to go away on a holiday celebration in Malibu. The Biggest Part of Me, number three today, from Ambrosia on the 4 at 4 Classic Countdown. Number two today from Paul McCartney. This is Coming Up, the live version on the 4 at 4 on 96.1 SOX.

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0: Your number one song on the 4 at 4 Classic Countdown, Lips, Inc., and Funky Town. That song served as a bridge of sorts. It was a historic musical bridge capturing the final peak of the 1970s disco era just before it transitioned into the 1980s synth pop sound. Funky Town, your number one song on the 4 at 4 Classic Countdown, the biggest hit from this day in 1980. On the way, the best songs from the 70s, 80s, and more, and we'll get a check on traffic with John coming up.
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3: York County Fender Bender 30 eastbound on North Hills Road. That's on the shoulder. Just a little rubbernecking past the scene. Spring Garden Township got wires down Duke Street in the area of South George Street. Lancaster County 30 east bumper to bumper Fruitville Pike over to 222 and 283. No issues. Lebanon County wants your speed 78 between 81 and Fredericksburg. Harrisburg area got bumper to bumper 83 north. South Bridge heading up north of 19th Street in the construction. Southbound slow packs the street down to the South Bridge. 81 south, little slow south of Manita. Got some wet roads out there. Headlights on. John Wilspach right now, traffic.
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2: York County's York Township accident, Cape Horn Road at Old Dutch Lane, West Manchester Township. Got one there on West Market, 462 near Hoke's Mill Road and Diamond Street. Lancaster County, disabled vehicle, 30 eastbound. Right at the Lidditz, Pike Route 501, that's got the right lane blocked. Backlogs through the 30-283 split. Effort a township accident, Parkview Heights Road at Bethany Road. Cumberland County have an accident, 81 northbound, mile marker 50, about a mile north of the High Street Trindle Road exit. Seeing some slow go now heading up through the Carlisle area. Clearing the one on the 83 southbound off-ramp at Derry Street. Everything off to the side there, but still causing some slowing. 83 south slow packs the street down to the South Bridge. Rainy conditions, headlights on. Chuck Wilspach right now, traffic.
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10: A better life with Dr. Sanjay Gupta. For more than a decade, the Environmental Working Group has put out a list of the so-called Dirty Dozen. These are the non-organic produce contaminated with the highest levels of pesticides. Well, this year, spinach topped the list, followed by kale, collard, mustard greens, strawberries, grapes, nectarines, peaches, cherries, apples, blackberries, pears, potatoes, and blueberries. Now, all these fruits and vegetables are part of a healthy diet, so no one is saying you shouldn't eat them. Point is, though, you could consider buying these items organic if and when you can, and then taking extra care when you wash them. The FDA recommends rinsing all fruits and vegetables, even the ones that are organic, under running water that is slightly warmer than room temperature. Don't use soap, bleach, or any fancy produce washes. I'm Dr. Sanjay Gupta, helping you live a better life.
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1: York County's York Township accident, Cape Horn Road at Old Dutch Lane, West Manchester Township. Got one there on West Market 462 near Hoke's Mill Road and Diamond Street. Lancaster County, disabled vehicle 30 eastbound. Right at the Lititz, Pike Route 501, that's got the right lane blocked. Backlogs through the 30-283 split. Effort a township accident, Parkview Heights Road at Bethany Road. Cumberland County have an accident, 81 northbound, mile marker 50, about a mile north of the High Street Trindle Road exit. Seeing some slow go now heading up through the Carlisle area. Clearing the one on the 83 southbound off-ramp at Derry Street. Everything off to the side there, but still causing some slowing. 83 south slow packs the street down to the South Bridge. Rainy conditions, headlights on. Chuck Wheel Spock right now, traffic.

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1: 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Severe thunderstorm watch in effect until 9 o'clock tonight for the Susquehanna Valley Mellencamp. 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

0: 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Billy Joel, Still Rock and Roll to Me, along with Dennis Mitchell. Have you caught the World Cup fever yet? Man, I'm seeing people with jerseys on everywhere I go. Seems like this country isn't at all into soccer until this rolls around every 4 years. Then we catch the fever. You would think a little bit of it would stick. But the U.S. doing quite well. They beat Australia on Friday, and they've already punched their ticket into the next round, despite whether they win or lose this coming Friday. In fact, they play Turkey this Friday, and that's a 9 p.m. game in Inglewood, California. That game will be on Fox. So if you feel like staying up late for a game that doesn't even really matter, there you go. Coming up, the best songs from the 70s, 80s, and more on 96.1 SOX. 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
2: York County's Penn Township, outside Hanover, accident Bear Avenue at Bowman Road, 30 East Teviot at North Hills Road. No problems on 83 north or southbound. Lancaster County, though, the slow spot, we've got that disabled box truck. 30 eastbound, right at the Lidditz Pike, it's blocking. The right lane's been sitting there for quite a while. 30 east is backed up all the way back to the Harrisburg Pike, and 283 east backed up close to McGovernville Road as you make your way down. 30 eastbound, right lane still blocked. Fender Bender 30 west at Walnut Street, that's on the shoulder. Accident Peckway Township, long lane at Millwood Road, one of Lancaster City on Poplar Street at Cottage Alley. Cumberland County still with the accident, 81 north, mile marker 50, that's north of Trindle Road as you make your way up to the Middlesex Interchange. 81 north, got a backlog all the way back beyond the Allen Road Plainfield exit. Expect delays, it is partially blocked there. 81 northbound, 83 south, still with that fender bender at the Derry Street off-ramp off to the side. John Wills, Spock, right now traffic.
3: Hi, it's Bobby D from the Sox Wake Up Crew, inviting you to join me for the 96.1 SOX Listener Cruise with our friends at AAA Central Penn Travel. 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
8: Who doesn't love feeling like the smartest person in the room? 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

0: 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Coming off Father's Day weekend, I hope you had a great Dad's Day. Hope you got to celebrate with the ones you love the most as well. We're learning that modern dads are stepping up around the house. New research out there showing that married fathers spend about 30 hours a week doing chores and domestic duties, which is a 200% jump from the 10 hours a day they did in 1965. This according to some data from the Institute of Family Studies. And then in 1965, back then, moms were spending more than 50 hours working around the house and caring for the kids. Now that's down to just over 40 hours. Keep up the good work helping around the house, dads. Now get your wife out there to mow the grass. Coming up, the best songs from the 70s, 80s, and more on SOX.
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3: York County accident in Hanover, Eichelberger Street at Eisenhower Drive. Going to Fairview Township on Schaffner Town Road in the area of Meadowbrook Court. Lancaster County still sitting there with that disabled box truck. 30 east at the Lititz Pike, blocking the right lane. 30 eastbound backed up through the 283 split, creep and crawl, making your way over to 222. Accident Peckway Township, Long Lane at Millwood Road. One of West Hempfield Township, Stony Battery Road at Donnerville Road, New Holland, signal problems, Main Street, that's 23 at Railroad Avenue. Cumberland County still with the accident, 81 north, mile marker 50. That's north of Trindle Road prior to Middlesex. Partially blocked, backlogs to Allen Road, the Plainfield exit. Got one on the opposite side. That's causing 81 south to back up to the Middlesex interchange. A lot of rubbernecking through that area. 83 south still out with that accident right at the Derry Street off-ramp. Off to the side, but causing some slowing. John Wilspach, right now traffic.
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0: 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Total Eclipse of the Heart from Bonnie Tyler. While America is celebrating their 250th birthday this year, M&M's celebrating a birthday too, 85 years in business, and they're going to be rolling out a new version of candy that's made without artificial dyes. Starting in August, here's the catch. You're not going to be able to get your blue nor your brown candies. Not going to be a part of the lineup for the first time because Mars says those colors have been especially difficult and expensive to recreate using natural ingredients. So they are experimenting with alternate colors, some new ones. You might see pink, you might see purple. We'll see come August. On the way, the best songs from the 70s, 80s, and more on 96.1 SOX.
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Okay, not really burn calories, but dancing to it might. 96.1 SOX, Susquehanna Valley's greatest hits.

0: 96.1 SOX Susquehanna Valley's greatest hits. Michael Cimbello, Maniac. We're gearing up for the 70s at 7. Let's go. A whole hour of 70s songs on the way at the top of the hour. Oh, and the 80s at 8. We're going to do that too right afterwards here on 96.1 SOX Sox Wake Up Crew. Back tomorrow morning, another national keyword for your chance to go see Chicago and Styx in Phoenix. They'll do that at 6:43. That's your first chance to win it. I'll have a couple opportunities tomorrow afternoon, too, right here on 96.1 SOX. Thanks for keeping your socks on.
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0: In 1985, Bryan Adams started a two-week run at the top of the charts with his single, Heaven. It was his first number one. In 1988, Robert Palmer put out his ninth studio album. It was called Heavy Nova, and it featured the single Simply Irresistible. Simply Irresistible. In 1990, Billy Joel became the first artist ever to perform at Yankee Stadium.
11: You had to be a big shot, didn't you? 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
0: And in 1992, Elton John released his 23rd studio album, The One, featuring the hit title track.
11: And all I ever needed was the one.
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8: A better life with Dr. Sanjay Gupta.
9: Osteoporosis affects millions of people in the United States and around the world. It's a disease that basically causes someone's bones to become weak, brittle, and porous, which can increase their risk of fractures. Now, the good news here is there are things you can do other than, or in addition to, taking medications to prevent fractures before it's too late. One is to up your intake of calcium and vitamin D. You also want to eat more protein. One functional medicine dietitian told us that that helps build muscle, and if you're building muscle strength, then you are also building bone strength. You want to be mindful of your workouts. The best ways to build bone density, one therapist told us, are going to be resistance exercises like lifting weights, and also exercises that make your bones take a bit of an impact, such as jumping or even running, just loading the bones a little bit more. I'm Dr. Sanjay Gupta, helping you live a better life.